0: The mother of a 15-year-old boy is responsible for the attack on her son last Saturday night. Police described the boy's injuries as serious, as he lies in a coma with three broken ribs and severe bruising. The reason behind this attack is still unclear. However, it is understood the mother knew very well what she was doing at the time.
1: If you choose to supply your under-18s with alcohol, please remember, you're responsible for the consequences.

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One day she said to me, Virgil, quick, come see Virgil. There goes a Robert E. Lee.

0: In a major effort to reduce the human and financial cost of drinking and driving, ACC has introduced a new bus service. 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

0: town Dodge City entered the territory on West, there's just one way to handle the killers and the spoilers, and that's with a U.S. Marshal and the smell of Gunsmoke.
1: Gunsmoke, starring William Conrad, the story of the violence that moved west with young America, the story of a man who moved with it, Matt Dillon, United States Marshal. 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

Hey, this is Michael John Ahearn saying when it comes to twangy guitar and honky-tonk piano, you won't find better country music anywhere on the radio than right here.

rode easy in the saddle. He was tall and lean, and at first he thought nothing but a streak of mean could make a man look so downright strong. But one look in his eyes and you knowed you was wrong. He was a mountain of a man, and I want you to know he could preach hot hell or freezing snow. He carried a Bible in a canvas sack, and the folks just called him the Reverend Mr. Black. He was poor as a beggar, but he rode like a king.

Reverend Mr. Black. He stood like a rock, a man among men. 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And then with a voice as kind as could be, he cut him down like a big oak tree when he

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I can still hear his sermons ring down in the valley where he used to sing. I followed him, yes sir, and I don't regret it. Hope that I'll always be a credit to his memory, 'cause I want you to understand the Reverend Mr. Black.

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0: Hi, I'm Chris Cairns. 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

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That don't move me. 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

0: It was Dad's birthday. Dad loved his driving, loved pushing it on the open road, even though he got heaps of tickets. So we gave him the perfect gift, a personalised plate. IM2Q1K. I'm too quick. And he was. They found him wrapped around a power pole. The police said he must have been going about 110. I suppose that's what they mean when they say, the faster you go, the bigger the risk.
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0: Imagine you're in a car crash and something hits you from the back seat. 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

0: Hello, I'm Dr. Herricks. 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Can you tell me how this happened? Can you tell me how you did this to your leg? Can you at least tell me your last name?
1: 70% of weekend A&E admissions are due to alcohol. It's not the drinking. 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

0: Last April, our son Grant's life ended tragically after he got off his school bus. He saw a car coming to the right and dashed out to beat it. He forgot to look left. Grant spent 25 days in hospital fighting for his life before dying in my arms. Grant forgot for a moment, and that moment cost him his life.
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So we crossed the track, went around to the back, and stopped at the alley door. We was catching our breath when that door flew open and knocked poor Leo flat. And out through the smoke ran Mayor Will, wearing nothing but a black silk hat. And right behind

One state congressman, a county physician, the city mortician, out through the flames they ran. A grand parade of girls and gals and half-clad gentlemen, out through the heat of smoke that reeked, a French parade.

0: This is London calling in the Brown Euphonium service of the Bar BC. Here is an important announcement.
1: Hawks, calling folks, it's Nelly again. We now perchance about two men reclining in a deserted crow's nest, listening to a deserted wireless program.
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And a very good morning to out there in country music land. Just 6:02 on this mostly cloudy day here in the deep south, 8.6 degrees outside the studio. What's happening today for Marlborough County of Otago? Fine and inland with early frosts, coastal cloud developing south of Christchurch this morning and elsewhere this evening. Clutha and Southland, partly cloudy, isolated showers about the coast and Stewart Island. And for the Chatham Islands, cloudy periods, a few showers clearing this afternoon. So to Wanaka today, expected high there 14 and low of 3 and fine, and Queenstown 15, low of 2 and fine. And to Christchurch today, a high of 16, low of 3, 2.9 currently, a 4K sou'wester. It's fine to partly cloudy today with light winds, and tomorrow it'll be cloudy to partly cloudy and 13 degrees, 7:34. Sunrise. Into Oamaru today for you, a high of 13, low of 7, 3.8 currently, a 4K nor'wester gusting 6, fine to start, then cloud increasing in the late morning with light winds. Tomorrow it'll be fine at 12 degrees and 7:45 sunrise. Alexandra today's high is 13, low of 1. Frosty and fine today, 1.9 currently, a 2K easterly gusting 6. Fine tomorrow, 11 degrees and 7:49 sunrise. In Dunedin, it's a high of 14, low of 7, currently on 7. 2K westy gusting 4, fine spills with light winds. Tomorrow it'll be fine, 12 degrees, 7:49 sunrise. And to Gore, today's high is 12, with a low of 6, 4.7 currently, a 6K nor'wester gusting 7. Mostly cloudy, light winds, afternoon southwesters, and tomorrow is going to be fine, 11 degrees. And for Invercargill, our high today is 13, a low of 7, 6.9, currently a 9K northerly gusting 13. Mostly cloudy with chance of a shower. Westies easing in the evening. Tomorrow will be fine, 12 degrees and 8 a.m. sunrise. Hottest place at the moment is in Kaitaia, 13.7 Twizel. -1.9, the coldest. Wellington's Lower Bay, 26K is the windiest, and Mahia at 1 millimetre is the wettest. So that's a brief look at the weather. Full weather update on the half hour. It's 6:05. Let's get back to feeling good with Montana Lane kicking us off this morning. I just wonder what's that like. Yeah.

That's Mel Travis with Gambler's Guitar and Living Simple from Montana Lane before that. It's 11 after 6 with Miranda Lambert with a lovely one.

That's, of course, Van Morrison with No Religion. All kinds of kinds. Great words in that there from Miranda Lambert. It's 20 going on 20 after 6 with Candy Carpenter.

0: I can't get close enough. That's Exile. It's just on 6:30. Yeah, so well, it's mostly cloudy. It's some patches of clear sky that you can see there. Saw the moon showing just a wee quarter of a moon there. It's 8.3 degrees outside the studio. Mainly fine. A few showers about the far north. This is from Auckland, clearing this morning, but returning in the east this evening. Auckland to Waitomo, the Coromandel, the Bay of Plenty, Taupo and Tararua, clear skies. Taranaki to Kapiti, also Taiapi. Partly cloudy, but longer fine spells from afternoon. Gisborne to the Wairarapa, also for Wellington, mostly cloudy with a few showers, clearing Wellington this afternoon. Nelson and Buller to Fiordland, fine apart from early fog in Buller and Greymouth. For Marlborough, Canterbury, Otago, fine inland with early frost, coastal cloud developing south of Christchurch this morning and elsewhere this evening. For Clutha and for Southland, partly cloudy, isolated showers about the coast and Stewart Island, and for the Chatham Islands, cloudy periods with a few showers clearing this afternoon. In Auckland, and today's high there expected is 17 and fine, and to Wellington it's 13, partly cloudy with showers. Wanaka it's 14 and fine, and Queenstown 15 and fine, and in Invercargill we have a high today of 13, a low of 7, 6.3 currently, and northerly at 11, gusting 13, mostly cloudy with a chance of a shower. So it's partly cloudy today, westies easing in the evening, fine tomorrow, 12 degrees tomorrow, and sunrise at 8 o'clock this morning. Pressure is 1,036 and stable. So where's the hottest place? Kaitaia Airport, 13.5, Twizel, 1.6 minus is the coldest. Castle Point, 28K is the windiest, and Franz Josef at 0.2 millimetres. They are the wettest. Yesterday's high was 19.7, went to Kaitaia Hospital. 19.5 for Kaitaia Airport, 19.7, Kaitaia Hospital, 19.5. So Kaitaia was the hottest place yesterday. Invercargill, 13.7, number 79 on the list. The coldest place is Wairua at minus 0.8, Invercargill 10.2. The wettest place was Kerikeri at 7 millimetres, Invercargill 0.2. The windiest place was Nugget Point at 69 k's, along with Port Chalmers, and we got to 43. So to Christchurch we go and find the high there for you, 16, the low of 3, 2.9, currently a 4k southwester gusting 6, fine with possible morning fog, cloud developing in the afternoon with light winds, tomorrow partly cloudy and 13 degrees, and sunrise this morning 7:34. And yesterday's high was 16.4, 26 on the list. Coldest you got to there was 8.1, and the wind got up to 35 k's. To Oamaru, today's high for you there is 13, below 7, 3.5 currently, a nor'wester at 4, gusting 6, fine to start, then cloud increasing late morning with light winds. Tomorrow it'll be fine and 12 degrees and 7:45 sunrise. And yesterday's high for Oamaru, 14.8, 58 on the list. The coldest there was 5.2 and 15 k's is the wind factor. And to Alexandra, 1.9 at the moment, 13 high with a low of 1, a 2k suddenly gusting 4, frosty and foggy and fine today, and then tomorrow it'll be fine at 11 degrees and sunrise 7:49. And yesterday 17.3, 13 on the list, the coldest is 3.6, and the wind got to 20 k's in Dunedin. Expected high is 14, with a low of 7, 6.4, currently a 2k, northerly gusting 4, fine with light winds today, fine tomorrow, and 7:49 sunrise. Yesterday's high was 15.1, 51 on the list, the coldest was 10.1, and the wind got up to 35 k's. Rain gauge is still not working, I see. And Gore, Today's high 12, the low 6, 4.8 currently. A 6 K northwest, gusting 7, mostly cloudy with light winds and afternoon southwesters. Tomorrow it'll be fine, 11 degrees and sun rise at 7.55. And yesterday, Gore had 12.4, 88 on the list. The coldest was 8.4. 0.8 millimetres of rain and the wind got to 31 k's. That's the weather.
1: Well, welcome to another edition of Back Porch Bluegrass. I'm your host, Paul Trenwith. Hopefully you'll be with me for the next hour as we listen to some of the best of bluegrass music. And there's a real grab bag of different music here, and I hope you're going to enjoy it along with me, because I know I am.
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3: Blow me a kiss from across the room and say I look nice.

Bobby Vinton with Blue Velvet. Before that we had Greyhound, and that there was with Justin Sutton, and then Nancy Sinatra with Bang Bang, I Shot You Down, with the old tremolo guitar doing a real, really getting overdoored to that one. Here's Reba McEntire, all about her sister.

Crosby, Stills and Nash with Teach Your Children. Before that, My Sister, and that there, of course, Reba McEntire. Take us through the news, top of the hour, but a Jason Coleman.

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0: Good morning, I'm Karen McCarthy. A demographer believes that the Prime Minister is promising a solution to an immigration problem that doesn't exist. In a pre-budget speech, Christopher Luxon has told business leaders to expect careful immigration policy and said National will put social cohesion ahead of businesses' profits. Professor Paul Spoonley says globally, immigration has become a polarising issue, but that's not the case in New Zealand.
1: I can only assume that the Prime Minister is beginning to react to his two coalition partners, both of whom seem to want to make immigration a central issue for the coming election, but also to see immigration as somehow being divisive and an issue for New Zealanders. I don't think it is.
0: Paul Spoonley says polling shows the majority of New Zealanders view immigration positively. The Green Party says a social media ban for teenagers is not a solution because young people will always find a way to get online. National and Labour are teaming up to back a social media ban for under-16s, and a select committee inquiry has recommended a review of legislation to be led by the Education Minister. The proposed ban has created unusual bedfellows, as both ACT and the Greens are against it. The Green Party co-leader, Chloe Swarbrick, says social media isn't going anywhere and the internet cannot be switched off. David Tamahere will probably have to wait until July to find out whether he's to be retried for the 1989 murder of two Swedish tourists. In March, the Supreme Court quashed his convictions for the murders of Urban Hoglan and Heidi Parkinen, but said it was up to the Crown to decide if it'll hold another trial. Rowan Quinn reports.
2: David Tamahere's still technically charged with murder and had been due to appear at the High Court yesterday, but that procedural hearing is now set down for July. It's expected the Crown will say then whether there'll be a new trial, unless it needs more time to decide. Crown Law says the Crown Solicitor in Auckland will weigh up whether there's a public interest in holding a second trial, as well as whether there's enough evidence and available witnesses.
0: Data shows tradespeople start off earning more than university graduates, but then fall behind. The Tertiary Education Commission's figures help paint a picture of the income prospects for young people. Of those who are under 25 at the beginning of their working life, tradies start earning more on average than university graduates, but they gradually fall behind, with the exception of licensed tradespeople, such as electricians and plumbers, who match or beat the average degree holder over time. The data shows a lot of variation among degrees, and medicine graduates go straight into the highest-paying roles. Donald Trump has been greeted by hundreds of schoolchildren upon his arrival in Beijing overnight for a high-stakes visit to China. The US president is due to meet his Chinese counterpart Xi Jinping later today, where trade is going to be high on the agenda. But there's some scepticism about what concessions Mr. Trump will be able to secure. The BBC's Laura Bicker has more from Beijing.
3: When it comes to trade, the US really wants China to buy more American goods. And we think that will happen. More American soybeans, more American beef, and more American planes. You've seen perhaps the entourage coming with Donald Trump. They include the CEO of NVIDIA, the American chip giant, and Elon Musk from Tesla. So you get an idea of what exactly Donald Trump is hoping for. He's hoping that China will open its market to the United States.
0: The spokesman for the Iranian military has restated Tehran's plan to maintain control of and profit from the Strait of Hormuz. He says this will generate significant revenue and strengthen Iran's international influence. The blockade of the waterway is one of the stumbling blocks in efforts to reach a deal on ending the war with the US and Israel. The health ministry in Lebanon says at least 12 people, including two children, have been killed in the latest Israeli strikes in the south of the country. The ministry says the attacks targeted cars travelling on a motorway despite the ceasefire. Israel's military says it was striking Hezbollah targets and had issued evacuation warnings for several villages. That's the news. Now with sport, here's Barry Guy.
4: The second women's ODI between the White Ferns in England and Northampton was abandoned without a ball being bowled because of rain. England won the first match by one wicket, with the third and final game in the series to be played in Cardiff on Saturday. Meanwhile, the England men have dropped openers Zach Crawley and selected Emilio Gay and Ben Duckett's likely opening partnership in a reshaped squad for the first of three tests against the Black Caps next month. Uncapped fast bowler Sonny Baker and wicketkeeper batter James Roo were also included, and there was a recall for seamer Ollie Robinson after 2 years out. Olympians Lewis Clairbert, Eric Fairweather and Hazel Overhand have all gone under the Commonwealth Games qualifying standard in winning their events at the National Swimming Champs in Auckland. Clairbert won the 200 medley, Fairweather the 400 free and Overhand the 50 metre butterfly. Para swimmer Joshua Wilmer set a record in the 100 breaststroke. And Australia will launch its first challenge for the America's Cup in a quarter of a century at the 38th edition of the regatta in Naples next year. That's your sports news.
5: Scotty, where was that garage you said that does the full auto repairs?
6: Glen Sterling Motors, Terry, number 10 Tyne Street, phone 214-9440. Glen has an electronic diagnostic scanner to get to most problems quickly. 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
5: Very impressive. What hours does he work?
6: 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He also accepts the Super Gold Card.
5: Whoa, Tyne Street, you say?
6: Yep, right opposite the World Gym. You could probably visit them while your car gets serviced too.
5: Yeah, I'll be pumped right up coming from that gym.
7: Throwing a great party your friends will relive for years to come. Well, it takes a bit of organising, eh? Like there's the six packs and packs of peanuts to get. There's also the invites to the pack from the footy team. And that pack of party animals. You know, those friends will party at the drop of a hat. Then there's the all-important party pact. Like dishing up some substantial eats, not just some flaky chips. Laying on some equally absorbing party games, along with some interesting non-alky liquid refreshments, so your guests get to take it easy. And for those who may have had a little too much, arrange some safe transport home. And if all else fails, heaven forbid, have them sleep over. And why do you got all this trouble, you may ask yourself? Well, you don't want to get your mates into trouble, do you? Host responsibility. It's as simple as that. Now, isn't that what a friend would do?
8: 8 after 7 on this, well, mostly cloudy morning, then deep south, 8.4 outside the studio, 1.7 just currently in Christchurch, 16 high with a low of 3, a 2K nor'west gusting 4, fine with morning frosts, cloud developing late afternoon, with light winds tomorrow, cloudy to partly cloudy, 13 degrees, and sunrise at 7:34. To Oamaru today, a high of 13, a low of 7, 5.3, currently a 6K nor'wester gusting 7, fine to start, then cloud increasing this morning with light winds, fine tomorrow, 12 degrees and sunrise 7:45. Alexandra, today's high is 13, a low of 1, 2.2, currently a 2K easterly gusting 4. Frosty and foggy and fine today, and looks like fine tomorrow, 11 degrees. And to Dunedin, today's high is 14, a low of 7, 6.2 currently, a 2K nor'wester gusting 4, fine spells with light winds today, fine tomorrow and 12 degrees and 7:49 sunrise. And to Gore, today's high is 12, with a low of 6, 5.8 currently, a 2K westerly, mostly cloudy with light winds, tomorrow it'll be fine, and 11 degrees. And Invercargill, our high today is 13, with a low of 7, 6.7 currently, at 11K, northerly gusting 15, mostly cloudy with a chance of an evening shower. Tomorrow it'll be fine at 12 degrees and sunrise at 8 o'clock. It's now going on 10 after 7.
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That's Mangella, Take My Hand. And before that, what did we have before that? We had When the Thought of You Catches Up. And that there was with David Ball. Here's Monica Bachman and Transition.

0: What a great sound there from Kenny Rogers. She Believes in Me. And should have said no, that Taylor Swift before that, of course. Right, it's time to go and do weather again, is it? Oh, gee. It's so busy here at times. Put the jingle up there anyway. And what's today? Thursday. It's just Thursday today. Put that over there. And put that over there. Let's have a look and see what's going on weather-wise around the country. And where are we here? Outside here at the moment is 8.6 degrees and mostly cloudy. Let's go around the country. What's going on for Northland? Mainly fine. A few showers about the far north, clearing this morning. Auckland to Waitomo, Tauranga, Nobby, Plenty, Taupo, Tararua is fine. Taranaki to Wellington, also Taiapi, partly cloudy. Gisborne to the Wairarapa, mostly cloudy, a few showers. Nelson, Buller, Fiordland, fine apart from early fog in Buller and Greymouth. Marlborough, Canterbury, Otago, mainly fine, with early frost and some areas of morning fog. Coastal cloud developing south of Christchurch this morning and elsewhere this evening. For Clutha, Southland, partly cloudy, isolated showers about the south coast and for Stewart Island, and for the Chatham Islands, cloudy periods, a few showers clearing this afternoon. To Auckland, today is high, if you're going up there, 17 and fine. To Wellington, it's 13, partly cloudy with showers. And Wanaka, it's 14 and fine. And Queenstown, 15 and fine today. And to Invercargill, where's that going to? Where are we going to, Invercargill? Come in, Invercargill. And to see that, here we go, and our high today is supposed to be 13 with a low of 7, currently at 7.1. We've got a 13k northerly gusting 17, pressure's 1036 and stable, mostly cloudy with a chance of an evening shower, westerlies easing in the evening. Tomorrow nice and fine, 12 degrees and sunrise this morning, 8 o'clock. And the hottest place to be at the moment is in Kaitaia at the airport, still 13.4. Twizel at minus 2.2 is the coldest. Wellington's Lyell Bay at 30k is the windiest. And Mahia at 0.8 millimetres is the wettest. Yesterday's top temperature was 19.7, went to Kaitaia Airport. And Invercargill 13.7, 79 on the list. The coldest place was Wairu at minus 0.8, Invercargill 10.2. The wettest place was Kerikeri at 7 millimetres, Invercargill 0.2. The windiest place was Nugget Point, 69 k's along with Port Chalmers, and Invercargill 43. So to Christchurch we go and find out the high there today for you is 16 below 3, currently at 1.7, a 2k nor'wester gusting 4. Fine to partly cloudy today. Tomorrow, cloudy to partly cloudy, and 7.34, done that, past that. 5.18, sunset. And looking at yesterday, Christchurch had 16.4, 26 on the list. The coldest there was 8.1, and the wind got up to 35 k's to Oamaru. For you today, a high of 13, a low of 7, 5.3 currently. A 6k nor'wester gusting 7, fine to partly cloudy today. Tomorrow's going to be fine and 12 degrees and sunrise at 7.45. And yesterday, Oamaru 14.8, 58 on the list, the coldest was 5.2 and the wind got to 15 k's. To Alexandra, today's high 13, a low of 1, 2.2 currently, a 2k easterly gusting 4, frosty. Frosty, foggy and fine today as it runs out there, 13 degrees. Tomorrow 11 degrees and fine. And yesterday's high was 17.3, 13 on the list. The coldest there was 3.6 and the wind got to 20 k's. To Dunedin, for you today, a high of 14, a low of 7, 6.2 currently, a 2k nor'wester gusting 4. Fine spells with light winds today and fine tomorrow and 12 degrees and sunrise at 7.49. And yesterday's high, Dunedin City 15.1 and that's 51 on the list. The coldest there was 10.1 and of course the rain gauge still not working. The windiest is 35 k's. And Gore, Today's high of 12, the low of 6, 5.8 currently, a 2K westerly, mostly cloudy, light winds and afternoon southwesters. Fine tomorrow, 11 degrees and sunrise at 7.55. And yesterday's high was 12.4, 88 on the list, the coldest is 8.4, 0.8 millimetres of rain and the wind got to 31 Ks. So that's the weather.
1: Well, welcome to another edition of Back Porch Bluegrass. I'm your host, Paul Trenwith. Hopefully you'll be with me for the next hour as we listen to some of the best of bluegrass music. And there's a real grab bag of different music here, and I hope you're going to enjoy it along with me, because I know I am.
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Well, the Bluff Maritime Museum is open Monday to Friday, 10 to 4.30, adults $5, children 2. 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The Invercargill Library is open from 9 till 6, Monday to Friday. 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The Bluff Library is open from 1 till 5. And the Museum and Art Space is open from 10 till 5. Orphans Aid Shop Dunedin at 145 King Edward Street is open today from 10 till 4. And 106 Spay Street in Invercargill open from 9.30 to 4.30. 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The Winton Market is on at the Winton Presbyterian Church Hall this coming Saturday, 10 a.m. to 1 p.m. with homemade manufactured products, crafts, baking, toys, and, you know, it's got it all there. Rorty's products, of course. Graham will be there with his Rorty's products. It's a must-see. It's this Saturday at the Winton Presbyterian Church Hall, 10 a.m. to 1 p.m. The Shotover Country Music Club has got a get together this coming Sunday at just 1 p.m. start. $2 is all it is. You get afternoon tea provided and some great music, and everybody is welcome. The Glen Country Music Club has got a concert at 69 Connor Street on Sunday. Cost you $12 for that one, and you get afternoon tea and music from Stephen Wilcox, Maureen Calvert, Tracy Stewart, Pete Colvin, Max McCordy, Justine Bishop, Neville Sadlier, Melissa and Wally Didier, Graham Fraser, Lou Ashton, and others. The Bellbirds will be in concert singing country gospel at the Windsor Community Church Jubilee Hall of Windsor Street on the 26th, starting at 1.30. A gold coin includes sandwich and a cup and all the proceeds to the missions. So Hoedown and Tuatapere, of course, are coming up after the gold guitars, June the 7th, commencing at 12 noon to 8 p.m. at the Wild Town and Country Club. Great meals out there, and there'll be meat raffles, of course, as well. Be great music, and I think it just cost you a gold coin to get in the door there. Put on by the Western District Country Music Friday Club, and good old Greg, you want to know more, 0276 324 894. Rorty's products, Pure Hemp products, or a Meliella e-bike, you can't go past 541 Tay Street. Graham's there. You'll also be at the market, of course, on Saturday, but that's where he is normally, at 541 Tay Street. Pop in there and get yourself some Rorty's, and or have a look at some e-bikes there that he's for sale. The New Brighton Community Fridge and Pantry is open every day of the week from 8 a.m. to 6 p.m. This week, excess food collected from various places and taken to 46 Hawke Street in New Brighton for those in need. Fresh produce, breads, dry goods, all available there. And Graham Robertson, he's wanting empty egg cartons for all the eggs he gets from the farm each day. $7 a dozen he sells the eggs for at 45 Bowman Street, phone number 218-3352. And your grocery limited at 222 Yarra Street is open today from
9 to 6 p.m. and give you a wide variety of choices there. Their bulk food is amazing, and premium spices, heaps of spices, and of course takeaway coffees, beautiful coffees. You can actually have a coffee while you're doing your shopping there at 222 Yarra Street, that's opposite Cracker Jack there, for Vera and Kay there. Baby and toddlers hand knitting, well, Irene's got the best of it, from booties to hooded jackets, 027 480 1989.

That's Johnny Gimble there with, excuse me, Red Wing. Before that, he's playing Fat Boy Rag, and then started that bracket off with Darling Nelly Gray. It's going on towards 40 and away from 8 o'clock. Here's Roger Whittaker.

Charlie McLean was singing Metal Over You on country radio. Is who we got now? It's about four and a half top of the hour. And what do we got? Daryl Singletary.

0: nothing better than rednecking. There ain't nothing better than rednecking.
1: Yes, rednecking from Daryl Singletary rings to two, top of the hour. Take us through to news, top of the hour, bit of Michael Fix.

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0: Good morning, I'm Karen McCarthy. Hospitality businesses say the devil will be in the detail of the National Party's promised immigration policy. The party leader, Prime Minister Christopher Luxon, has told a business audience to expect careful immigration policy and has said National will put social cohesion ahead of businesses' profits. Hospitality New Zealand says the sector is reliant on skilled migrants and attracting and maintaining them is already difficult. The association's chief executive, Christy Phillips, hopes National's policy won't affect residency pathways, saying they are integral to long-term workforce stability. And you can hear from the Aged Care Association's Tracy Martin on Morning Report shortly on how the proposal may affect that sector. The Greens say you can't turn off the internet and young people will always find a way to get online. National and Labour are teaming up to back a social media ban for under-16s and a select committee inquiry has recommended a review of legislation to be led by the Education Minister. The Green Party co-leader Chloe Swarbrick has told Parliament a ban is not a solution.
1: We are not going to be able to get rid of social media. We can't turn off the internet. And I think therein lies the point that young people will always find a way to access these things.
0: The proposed social media ban for under-16s has created unusual bedfellows, as both ACT and the Greens are against it. A consumer advocate says the government's proposed bigger fines for businesses misleading shoppers will give the Fair Trading Act some teeth. The government is planning amending the Act to include penalties of up to $5 million for non-compliant businesses. Consumer NZ Chief Executive John Duffy says the current penalties, capped at $600,000, are woefully low. He told Morning Report an example of the lack of deterrence is a previous prosecution of Pack and Save in Auckland's Mangere.
2: They were caught engaging in widespread misleading conduct, pricing errors in their supermarket, misleading discounts, and they got a $78,000 fine. Now, for a large Pack and Save, that's probably a morning's turnover.
0: Mr. Duffy says he's pleased with the proposal. Data shows tradespeople start off earning more on average than university graduates, but then fall behind. The government plans to redirect some funding from the fees-free university program it's scrapping into trades training. Our money correspondent Susan Edmonds has more.
3: Data from the Tertiary Education Commission helps paint a picture of the income prospects for young people. Of those who are under 25 at the beginning of their working life, tradies start off earning more but then fall behind. The exception is licensed tradespeople, such as electricians and plumbers, who match or beat the average degree holder over time. However, there is a lot of variation within degrees, with medicine graduates going straight into the highest paying roles. Pay in the IT sector picks up strongly after 5 years.
0: The political future of the British Prime Minister Keir Starmer is still in doubt, with a challenge to his leadership of the governing Labour Party expected imminently. The Prime Minister's popularity has been in free fall, and Labour's spectacular implosion in elections last week has prompted calls for him to stand down. Mr. Starmer and his supporters say there is no appetite for leadership change, with the Northern Ireland Secretary Hilary Benn saying it will not be good for the party nor the country. President Volodymyr Zelensky says Russia has fired a barrage of at least 800 drones at Ukraine, killing six people. Posting on social media, Mr. Zelensky says it wasn't a coincidence. The attacks had taken place on the day US President Donald Trump arrived in China. In Russia, the authorities are reported to have imposed restrictions on publishing photos and videos showing the aftermath of drone strikes. New Zealand-born composer Mark Smythe has died during a hiking trip over the weekend. His sister has posted on social media saying he collapsed and died suddenly. Mark Smythe, who was based in Los Angeles, is a composer of film and concert music. His score for the Australian horror film The Reef, Stalked, was nominated for awards in the United States and Belgium. That's the news. Now with sport, here's Barry Guy.
4: Olympians Lewis Clairbert, Erica Fairweather and Hazel Owerhand have all gone under the Commonwealth Games qualifying standard in winning their respective events at the National Swimming Champs in Auckland. Clairbert won the 200 medley but was pushed all the way by 17-year-old Ariel Muchirahondo of Rotorua. Dame Lisa Carrington will miss a second canoe sprint World Cup regatta. Dame Lisa, who is pregnant, was advised not to compete last week in Hungary and is not in the K4 crew for this week's regatta in Germany, with Amy Fisher again taking her place. The second ODI between the White Ferns in England and Northampton was abandoned without a ball being bowled because of rain. And Japan head coach Eddie Jones has been suspended for 6 weeks and fined after incidents of verbal abuse directed at local officials during their under-23 tour of Australia last month. That's your sports news.
5: Scotty, where was that garage you said that does the full auto repairs?
6: Glen Sterling Motors, Terry, number 10 Tyne Street, phone 214-9440. 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
5: Very impressive. What hours does he work?
6: 8 a.m. to 5:30 Mondays to Friday, and if you mention Country Radio, you'll get a 10% discount off your bill. He also accepts the Super Gold Card.
5: Whoa, Tyne Street, you say?
6: Yep, right opposite the World Gym. You could probably visit them while your car gets serviced, too.
5: Yeah, I'll be pumped right up coming from that gym.
7: Just gone 7 after 8 on this mostly cloudy morning here in the deep south. 8.6 still outside the studio. 2.2 currently in Christchurch. 16 high with a low of 2. A southwester at 2, gusting 4 currently there. Fine to partly cloudy today and cloudy to partly cloudy tomorrow. Sunset was at 18 after 5. 13 degrees tomorrow. And to Oamaru today, as high as 13, a low of 7. 5 currently, a 6K nor-wester gusting 7.2 millimetres of rain. Fine to start, then cloud increasing this morning. When there's fine to start, we'll get a shower of rain. And anyway, light winds. Tomorrow it'll be fine, 12 degrees, and sunset at 5:20. Into Alexandra, today's high expected 13, a low of 1, 2.1 currently. A 2K nor-wester gusting 4. Frosty and foggy. And fine today, and tomorrow it'll be fine and 12 degrees. Into Dunedin, today's high expected is 14, a low of 7, 6.3 currently, a 2K westerly gusting 4, fine spells with light winds, fine tomorrow 12 degrees, and sunset at 5:20. Into Gore, today's high expected 12, a low of 6, 6.2 currently, a 4K nor'easter, mostly cloudy, light winds, afternoon southwesters, tomorrow it'll be fine and 11 degrees. And for Invercargill, our high today is 13, a low of 7, yet 7.3 currently, a 9K northerly gusting 13, mostly cloudy with a chance of an evening shower, westerlies easing in the evening, tomorrow it'll be fine, 12 degrees, and sunset is at 5:26. It's now going on 9 after 8.
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Yes, at the, of course, Listen to Country Radio. She does that all the time. And before that, we had Hank Snow. The name of the game was Love and Wind Me Up. And that there was with Paul Allen Coons. It's going on towards 19 past 8 with Waylon Jennings.

Yes, the door is always open there from Waylon Jennings. It's amazing the different ways of presenting that song. It's 21 past 8 with Crystal Gale.

0: That's Alabama, born country. And it's if the shoe fits, wear it. Hank Williams III reckons. And, well, we better do the weather again, I suppose. It's 8.6 temperature hasn't changed much at all this morning here in the deep south, so 8.6, and it's mostly cloudy outside here in Invercargill. What's going on around the country for Northland? Mainly fine. A few showers about the far north, clearing this morning, but returning in the east this evening. Auckland to Waitomo, also Coromandel, Bay of Plenty, Taupo and Taramanui is fine. Taranaki to Wellington, also Taiapi, partly cloudy. Gisborne to the Wairarapa, mostly cloudy with a few showers. From Nelson and Buller to Fiordland, fine apart from areas of fog and Buller and Westland there. From Marlborough, Canterbury and Otago, fine inland with early frost in some areas of morning fog. Coastal cloud developing south of Christchurch this morning and elsewhere this evening. Clutha and Southland, partly cloudy. Isolated showers about the coast and Stewart Island developing this morning. And the Chatham Islands, cloudy periods and a few showers clearing this afternoon. So Auckland today's high is expected 17 and fine. To Wellington it's 13, partly cloudy with showers. And Wanaka 14 and Queenstown 15, both fine today. In Invercargill, our high today expected to be 13 with a low of 7, currently on 7, a 9k northerly gusting 11, pressures 1036 and stable, mostly cloudy with the chance of an evening shower, westerlies easing in the evening. Tomorrow it'll be fine at 12 degrees and sunset will be at 5:26. And yesterday, well, the hottest place at the moment is in Kaitaia at the airport, 14.7. Twizel at minus 1.1 is the coldest. Wellington's Lower Bay at 31k is the windiest, and Mahia at 0.6 millimetres is the wettest. And yesterday's top temperature was 19.7. Went to Kaitaia airport. The hospital was 19.5. And for Invercargill, 13.7, 79 on the list. The coldest place was Wairuru at minus 0.8. In Pukau, we were 10.2. The wettest place was Kirikiri at 7 millimetres, in Pukau, 0.2. The windiest place was Nugget Point, 69 k's with Port Chalmers. And in Pukau, 43. And so to Christchurch we go, and find the high there today for you is 16 with a low of 3.1 currently. A 6k nor'wester, fine with morning frost, cloud developing late afternoon with light winds. Tomorrow cloudy to partly cloudy and 13 degrees, and sunset 18 after 5. And yesterday's high was 16.4, 26 on the list. The coldest was minus 0.8, and the coldest was 8.1. And the wettest it got to didn't have any rain, and the windiest was 35 k's. To Oamaru today, a high expected 13, with a low of 7, 5.8 currently, a 6 k nor'wester gusting 7. Fine to start, then cloud increasing this evening with light winds. And tomorrow it'll be fine at 12 degrees and sunset at 5:20. And yesterday, Oamaru 14.8, 58 on the list, the coldest was 5.2. And the wind got up to 15 k's to Alexandra. Today's high 13, a low of 1.9 currently. A 2 k northerly gusting 6. Frosty and foggy to start, and becoming fine this morning with light winds, and fine tomorrow, 12 degrees. And yesterday, Alexandra had the 17.3, 13 on the list. The coldest there was 3.6, and the wind got up to 20 k's. And to Dunedin, your high today is 14, with a low of 7, 6 at the moment, a 2 k northerly gusting 4, fine spells with light winds, fine tomorrow at 12 degrees. And yesterday's high was 15.1, 51 on the list. The coldest there was 10.1, and the still no rain gauge, of course. And the windiest was 35 k's. And Gore, Today's high expected 12, the low of 6, 6.3 currently, a 4K easterly gusting 7. Mostly cloudy, light winds, afternoon southwesters, and tomorrow it'll be fine and 11 degrees. Yesterday's high was 12.4, 88 on the list. The coldest there was 8.4, had 0.8 millimetres of rain, and the wind got to 31 k's. That's the weather.
1: Well, welcome to another edition of Back Porch Bluegrass. I'm your host, Paul Trenwith. Hopefully you'll be with me for the next hour as we listen to some of the best of bluegrass music. And there's a real grab bag of different music here, and I hope you're going to enjoy it along with me, because I know I am.
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0: Right, the Bluff Maritime Museum is open Monday to Friday, 10 to 4.30, adults $5, children 2. The Arrua Communication Museum at Bluff Highway at 1276 is not open today. The Southland Fire Museum, a corner of Jed and Spay Street, is open today, though, 11.30 till 3. It just cost you a gold coin to go through there. Transport World Motorcycle Mecca is open daily, 10 to 5. The Invercargill Library is open from 9 to 6, Monday to Friday. And the Museum at Riverton is open daily, 10 to 4. The Bluff Library is open from 1 to 5, and the Museum and Art Space is open from 10 to 5. The Orphans Aid Shop, 145 King Gilbert Street in Dunedin, is open from 10 to 4, and 106 Bay Street, 9.30 to 4.30. The Aranui Tool Shed up in Aranui in Christchurch has got a wonderful scheme going there. You join up, be part of the club, the Tool Shed Club. And if you're an Aranui residency, that's only for those people who live there, you can hire a lawnmower for just $8 with a tin of petrol to go along with that. 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You get that back when you bring back a nice clean lawnmower again. Don't worry about bringing the petrol back. It's just the lawnmower. Make sure when you bring the can back, it goes empty. 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What a great deal, $8 just to mow your lawns. And for more information, you can call them on 03 963 7070, only for the residency of Aranui in Christchurch at 37 Hampshire Street, Aranui. Pips offer practice support for families with baby equipment items, clothes, bedding, maternity items, nappies and more. Pregnancy tests can also be had on 033 850 556 or 022 530 2463. And just getting back to the Aranui Tool Shed there, the hours of opening are from 9 till 3 today and tomorrow 9 till 2. The Winton Community Market, well, that's open from 10 to 1pm on Saturday at the Winton Presbyterian Church Hall and Precincts for the crafts, homemade, manufactured products, baking and toys. It's a must-see, really, and well worth a visit, I'd say. And that was George Morrell with Greensleeves. Here is Julio with Hotel California. Shotover Country Music Club has got a gig on Sunday, 1pm start, cost you $2. Afternoon tea is provided, everybody's welcome, and great music to be had there. Glen Country Music Club has got to get together on Sunday as well, starting at 2pm at the 69 Connor Street, cost you $12 for that one, you get afternoon tea supplied. With artists like Warren Calvert, Stephen Wilcox, Max McCauley coming over, Tracy Stewart, Peter Colvin, Neville Sadlier, Elisa and Molly Didier, Graham Fraser, Justine Bishop, and Lou Ashton, to name but a few. The Bellbirds will be singing in concert, Windsor Community Church, Jubilee Hall, and Windsor Street, on Tuesday 26th of May, starting at 1:30. A gold coin includes a sandwich and a cuppa, and all the proceeds to the missions. 7th of June, after the gold guitars, following weekend, the Wawa Town and Country Club in Tuatapere has got a gig put on there by the Western District Country and Variety Music Club. It's a big hoedown with all your favourite musos going to be there. Take along some chord charts and get up and have a sing song if you can. Good meals available, and plus meat raffles. If you want to know more, get hold of Greg on 0276 324 894. Do you need Rawley's products, pure hemp products, or a Melia Louis bike? Talk to Graham. He's at 541 Tay Street. Phone number there for Graham, 217-6070. And with the metal and yellow bikes he's got left there, well, you can get a good bargain, probably. Give him a call and make an offer. Go for a test ride, anyway. The new Brighton Community Fridge and Pantry is open 7 days a week from 8 a.m. to 6 p.m. We access food collected from various places for those in need. Pantry is located at 46 Hawke Street in New Brighton. And empty egg cartons. Don't throw your empty cartons in the rubbish. Take them down to Graham. He's at 45 Bowman Street, and you can pick up some eggs. They're fresh from the farm at $7 a dozen. Phone number there is 218-3352. And your friendly grocer at 22G Yarra Street is open from 9 a.m. to 6 p.m. Mondays to Saturday, and Sundays noon to 6 p.m. We give you a wide variety of choices in there with plenty of bulk food. 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

0: Brendan Dugan. Well, Walden Cassetto was born this day in 1936, died in 1973. Who is Walden Cassetto, you say? Who is he? Well, he had his first million seller with this song.
1: Splish splash, I was taking a bath.

There's Bobby Darin, of course, born this day in 1936 in New York City. And he started his career off as a songwriter for Connie Francis. In 1958, he co-wrote that song we just played, Splish Splash. He followed up with a song that he wrote himself, and I think one of his best.

0: Yeah, Dream Lover from, of course, Bobby Darin in 1959 was the inaugural winner of the Grammy Award for Best New Artist and also won Record of the Year for Mac the Knife. And also he won Golden Globe Award for his first film, Come September, starring Sandra Dee, who he married, of course. And everybody thought, well, all the young fellas that I know thought, oh, gosh, fancy him marrying her, she's beautiful. In the 60s, he became more politically active and worked for Robert F. Kennedy's Democratic presidential campaign. And he was present when Robert got shot in 1968 in the Ambassador Hotel in Los Angeles. That same year, he had more disappointment when he discovered the woman who had raised him was his grandmother and not his mother, as he thought, while also learning that the woman who he thought was his sister was actually his mother. Those events deeply affected Bobby and sent him into a long period of seclusion. Although he made a successful comeback in television in the early 70s, his health was beginning to fail him due to his weak heart. His knowledge of his vulnerability had always spurred him to use his musical talent while still young. He died in 1973, aged 37, in a hospital recovery room after having open-heart surgery in Los Angeles. Probably today they would have saved him with all the technology they got now, but back then it was pretty tough going. Anyway, he was born in East Harlem in Manhattan in 1936, and because his mother was only 18 at the time of his birth, he was raised to believe his maternal grandmother was his mother. So we just said that before anyway. And he's 1968, when he was 32 and considering entering politics, Nina told him his truth, his sister, who he thought was his sister, and which devastated him. She refused to identify his biological father and took that secret to her grave when she died in 1983. The father's identity remained unknown until 2020. And in April 2020, Emilio Milton Leporo was traced through genetical DNA as being Darren's biological father. So we've got a way of finding things out, haven't we? He was the son of an Italian immigrant and the oldest of five children. He went by the name of Milton rather than his formal name, and was a brother to actor Robert Richard Lepure. The Lepure brothers shared the actor Anthony Francisco as their first cousin. And details about the courtship are scarce. They met in the spring of summer of 1935, and she became pregnant with Darren soon after Cassetto entered the relationship. And details of why and how she did it is not known. What is known is of Lepure is that by the end of the 30s, he was institutionalized for schizophrenia. Oh, goodness. So lucky he didn't end up being a man in Bobby's life. Anyway, what else have you got? Just about time to do news, isn't it? Better get me energy and get the news going. Bobby Darin, what's great music he brought out anyway. Great talent in Manhead. And let's go and do news.
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0: Martin says Mr. Luxon seems to suggest that businesses rely on migrant labour are doing so because it's cheap. She told Morning Report this is untrue for her sector.
1: When healthcare assistants come into the country, they have to have at least 3 years of relevant work experience or a level four qualification for that or the equivalent. So they are a skilled workforce we are bringing in.
0: Ms. Martin says 43% of registered nurses in the aged care sector and a third of health caregivers are on visas. The head of the Merrill Task Force for Jobs says there needs to be greater assistance for young people trying to find work. StatsNZ data is pointing to rising youth unemployment, with nearly 15% of 16 to 18-year-olds neither employed in education or training. Ben Bell, who is also the mayor of Gore, told the program he accepts there are too many people on the job seeker benefit, but he says young people who are ineligible for support are being forgotten. He says it is much harder to place people in employment if they are allowed to lose momentum and languish after leaving school early. A Labour Party MP says private corporations have more access to children's minds than ever. Politicians across the House united at Parliament yesterday to denounce the harms caused by social media, but there is still disagreement over a ban on teenagers accessing it. Phil Twyford acknowledges a social media ban for under-16s would be challenging to implement, but told the House that should not stop it from being done.
2: Never in history have private corporations possessed such intimate and continuous and psychologically sophisticated access to the minds of children.
0: National and Labour are teaming up to back a social media ban for under-16s. ACT and the Green Party both oppose it. A consumer advocate says moving the Fair Trading Act from a criminal to a civil regime means the Commerce Commission can do more to hold businesses to account. The government's plan to amend the Act will see most breaches move to civil liability, but some serious offending will remain criminal offences. The Act covers misleading pricing and advertising. Consumer NZ Chief Executive John Duffy says the Commission will no longer have to prove all cases beyond reasonable doubt.
3: The civil regime that's being introduced will lower that burden of proof to on the balance of probabilities. So it'll be easier for the Commission to prove cases, which hopefully will mean we see more cases coming to court.
0: John Duffy says more enforcement and higher financial penalties will deter businesses from engaging in misleading practices. A survey has found most New Zealanders believe the tobacco industry influences government policy. The research, commissioned by Health Coalition Aotearoa, which advocates for preventive public health, surveyed more than 1,200 people. 68% of the group believe the tobacco industry influences official policies. The Health Coalition says the findings raise questions about public confidence in government. It's also released a policy brief alongside the survey with recommendations, including reinstating a very low nicotine cigarette policy. And you can hear more from the group's co-chair and Professor of Public Health, Chris Bullen, on Morning Report shortly. An intensive care specialist at Wellington Hospital says the unit is already at full capacity heading into winter. Flu season is expected to increase demand on health services. But Paul Young says the 36 beds across the intensive care and high dependency units are full year round. 12 of those were added when the high dependency unit was built last year. Dr. Young says winter will probably increase the severity of cases. The US military is considering officially renaming the war with Iran Operation Sledgehammer. NBC News cites officials who say the name change could come if the ceasefire collapses and President Donald Trump decides to start major combat operations again. Our correspondent Kate Fisher reports.
4: Reports of this potential name change suggest that the Trump administration is seriously considering resuming its military action against Iran. It would also help the president to argue that the 60-day time limit on combat operations without congressional approval has restarted. If any new military combat operations against Iran were conducted under a new name, the administration could argue that it would effectively restart the clock with Congress.
0: That's the news. Now with sport, here's Barry Guy.
5: Phoenix coach Bev Priestman knows they're playing for the country and not just themselves in the A-League Grand Final against Melbourne City on Saturday. Priestman says they want to help grow women's football in New Zealand.
6: for a New Zealand team to be competing, beating Australian teams, that's great. But it's not just about representing Wellington, it is about representing New Zealand. I think to go and do this that we hope to do really would put New Zealand football on the map.
5: Meanwhile, the 26-man all-white squad for next month's World Cup will be named this morning. Olympians Lewis Clearbird, Erica Fairweather and Hazel Overhand have all gone under the Commonwealth Games qualifying standard in winning their respective events at the National Swim Champs in Auckland. Clearbird won the 200 medley but was pushed all the way by 17-year-old Ariel Muchirohondo of Rotorua.
7: It's just so exciting to see the young guns developing and swimming. You know, we haven't really seen a whole bunch of excitement in the last few years, but now I think, you know, we're at a place where actually, you know, there's a few young guys that are coming through that are, you know, really fast.
5: Lewis Clearbert, Koina Ana Purungu, Hakinikina. That's your sports news.
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9: Right now, looking outside, the sun's trying to shine through, and it's just about is through, and it's 9 degrees outside the studio. 6.6 currently in Christchurch, 16 the high with a low of 2, a 6K southwest gusting 7. Fine with morning frost, cloud developing this evening. Tomorrow, cloudy to partly cloudy, 13 degrees, and sunset at 18 after 5. Into Oamaru today, high of 13, a low of 7, 5.7 currently, a 6K northwest gusting 7. Fine to start, then cloud increasing this morning with light winds. Fine tomorrow, 12 degrees and sunset at 5.20. To Alexandra, today's high is 13, a low of 1.7. At the moment, a 4K northerly, frosty and fine today. Fine tomorrow and 12 degrees and 5.28 sunset in Dunedin. It's currently on 7.5 there, 14 the high with a low of 7, a 2K nor'easter gusting 4. Fine, then cloud developing around about the coast this afternoon with light winds. Fine tomorrow and 12 degrees and sunset at 5.20 in Gore. Today, 6.3 at the moment. 12 the high with a low of 6. A 7K nor'easter gusting 9. It should be a nice fine day today. Fine tomorrow with light winds. And Invercargill for us at the moment, 6.9. 13 the high with a low of 7. A 9K northerly gusting 15, mostly cloudy with a chance of an evening shower, light winds, afternoon westerlies. Tomorrow it'll be fine, 12 degrees, and sunset is at 5.26. And the hottest place to be is in Kaitaia, 15.7, Sunainid at -1 is the coldest, Castle Point at 43K is the windiest, and Waitati at 0.2 millimetres is the wettest. It's 9 after 7.
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0: Scout Old Mackey is back.
1: Yes, Mac the Knife, that there really brought him into a wider range of audiences, that Mac the Knife. Anyway, he started his career off, I said earlier on, of writing music for, he was a member of the Bill Building gang of struggling songwriters. He was introduced to singer Connie Francis, with whom he helped write several songs. I've only seen one that, I haven't got any of the songs that he wrote for her. One of them's called, which I've been trying to find, My First Real Love, that she recorded in 1956, but I can't find that one. So anyway, I've lost the page, here we go. And the two of them developed a romantic interest, but her father was not fond of Bobby Darin and did not approve of the relationship, and the couple split up. At one point, Bobby wanted to elope immediately with Connie, and Connie says, later in life, she says, by not marrying Bobby Darin was the biggest mistake of my life. So there we are. Anyway, he came up with Splish Splash, and this other song we played before. In 1959, he recorded a self-penned number, Dream Lover, which he played before, became a multi-million seller, then Nick Max the Knife, and that was given a Grammy Award. He recorded Beyond the Sea, it was another great number that he did. Oh, we go through all those. He also started singing country music. He began writing songs, and one of the ones he recorded was a song called Things, which went number two on the charts. And You're the Reason I'm Living went number three on the charts. 18 Yellow Roses went number 10 on the charts. And so the guy certainly had a big appeal through all genres of music.

appearing at the same television shows, but they were never romantically involved again. In 1960, Connie heard on the radio that Bobby had married Sandra Dee, just as her father and she were driving through the Lincoln Tunnel. Francis later wrote, "I wish that somehow God would cause the Hudson River to come gushing in and entrap us in the tunnel." She was so disappointed and heartbroken. So there we are. Bobby married actress Sandra Dee in 1960, December 1, and they met filming come September. And it was Dee's mother, Mary Dovoon, who convinced the actress to go on a date with Bobby. Later commenting on their relationship, Dee stated, "Bobby loved me, he was a calculating guy, but I don't think he arrived in Rome with a plan to marry this new little Miss Mary Pickford of Hollywood. Aside from the fact that he was rude, brash, and always trying to get a reaction, I didn't like this person. I just thought, this is a conniving SOB. In 1961, they had a son named Dodd. In the early 60s, the pair became Hollywood's golden couple, but they had a troubled marriage and divorced in 67. His second wife was Andrea Yeager, a legal secretary whom he met in 1970. They married in 73 after living together for 3 years. 4 years later, the couple divorced, and the strain caused by Bobby's worsening health problems when it became apparent that he was dying. So she wouldn't hang around for him to die. Shame. Anyway, he suffered poor health throughout his life. He was frail as an infant, and beginning at the age of 8, had recurring bouts of rheumatic fever that left him with a seriously weakened heart. So that's where he died, having a heart operation. So we'll get to another song of Bobby's.

0: used to do.
1: That's Things from Bobby Darin, big country hit for him. And before that, Queen of the Hop, born on this day in 1936 and died in 1973, Bobby did. Here's Dierks Bentley.
2: Coffee black,

0: If you drive over the speed limit, there's a good chance you're being watched. The moment your speedo needle rises over 100, you're being watched. When you floor it to overtake another car, you're being watched. If you take a back road to avoid a speed trap, you're being watched. If the sign by the cornice is 85 and you're doing 95, you're being watched. Around town, on the open road, anywhere, you're being watched. Because if you speed and your kids are in the car, they'll see. And then they'll grow up and speed, like you do. Slow down.
1: Yes, exactly. Slow down. Don't need to go, you know, just 100 k's fast enough. Anyway, that there, of course, was the O'Kanes. They're a great version, just loving you. And some broken hearts never mend, and that there's Dierks Bentley. That's, what do we got, 9:30?
2: 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This is Sherry Kennedy from Calgary, Canada. 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

strange came down from Frankfurt. 6 years she waited, never missed a train. Six times a day the people saw her waiting. He never came, she never showed her pain. Some told her that the Russian winter claimed him. Some said they stood beside him when he fell. But six times every day she went to meet him. And if her heart knew sorrow, never tell. Six times a day the trains came down from Frankfurt. The town all wondered what she waited for. She said, I prayed to God to bring my man home. I've waited six, I'd gladly wait six more.

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She held him close and said, I knew you'd be here. He said, I had no doubt you'd be here too. 6 times a day the trains come down from Frankfurt.

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1: That's got to be love for you, isn't it? 26 times a day, 10 years. Oh, goodness gracious. Anyway, that good song there from Dick Curtis. It's Jerry Lee Lewis.
2: I know I'm not a model husband.

Emily Harrison, Herb Pedersen with The Way Can Only Win Your Love. It's going on towards 19 to 10 o'clock. What are you, Toby Keith?

0: as Toby Keith, Home on the Rocks. A bit of comedy from Bill Kearns today. When are they going to start?
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2: The fishing club at Woollybuck had planned their yearly bash. They hired a bus company and saved up heaps of cash. They booked into this night spot, members, wives and girlfriends too, to see the Purple Pussy Dancers and the Stallions Male Review. They paid the whole night in advance, including meal and show, put $500 on the bar and they were set to go. Meanwhile, the senior sits at Woollybuck were going on a spin to see the Phantom of the Opera with tea and scones thrown in. They got themselves a package deal for the bus trip and the show, and when the day arrived, those senior sits were set to go. But sickness at the bus company caused the rosters to be changed, and two tour buses got their destinations rearranged. The fishing club was partying. They didn't watch the way. And they piled out at the theatre where the Phantom was to play. When they saw the tea and scones, they realised something had gone wrong. They raced outside, but too late. Their hired bus was gone. Meanwhile, the senior sits bus driver, with a smile upon his face, delivered 50 geriatrics to the Purple Pussy place. The night was all prepaid, and those oldies got stuck in. Free grog and a free dinner, they really had a win. And full of food and drink, they took their seats to see the show. They thought this Phantom of the Opera is a ripper place to go. And when the Stallions Male Review leapt up onto the stage, those old girls paid attention like young women half their age. Those buff young blokes in leather jocks and six packs preened and pranced. Bessie Lawes's heart was racing, and Agnes Wilson was entranced. Some women there were putting money down the Stallion's jocks, but when they moved among the oldies, they were in for several shots. One Stallion went past Frieda, and then he gave a shout, because instead of putting money in, Frieda took some out. She grabbed him when he tried to run. I haven't finished yet. I felt some more stuff hiding there. There's more down there, I bet. Well, one Stallion was pinned to the floor by Dawn Brown's walking frame, and it looked as if the other Stallion's fate would be the same. Like sharks in feeding frenzy, in this frantic dash for cash, they leapt upon those Stallions and ripped their jocks off in a flash. Well, they put the Purple Pussy Dancers on by way of a distraction, and among those old blokes in the crowd, they caused quite an attraction. Those girls in purple feathers had those old blokes in a spell. Their interest rate was rising, and inflation was as well. One pussy sat on Jono's lap, and Jono went for broke. He checked her out for small change and found she was a bloke. Well, Jono jumped and tipped the purple pussy on the floor, and security in black with bally heads burst through the door. They were met by Bessie Lawes, who swung her walking stick around and with one hit knocked the head security bloke out on the ground. Bessie said, "Get up and fight, you wussy phantom sook." "You're not so tough, if only just one tap," was all it took. Well, pursued by Randy Geriatrics, the purple pussies made a dash, followed by several startled stallions, minus jocks and minus cash. Security retreated and called some backup in, and the cops arrived and threw those delinquent oldies in the bin. Meanwhile, full of tea and scones, the fishing club got home all right. They planned to kill the tour bus bloke who totally stuffed their night. They thought the phantom was all right, but alas, and here's the rub. The purple pussy's damage bill went to the fishing club. The oldies' predicament was not as bad as they had feared. They all managed to get bail when their bus driver appeared. Those oldies didn't have a clue just where they all had been, but they voted Phantom of the Opera the best show they'd ever seen.
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5: Love ya.
0: Yeah, there's Australian Bill Coons with that one. And going on Nine Away, top of the hour. Farron Young, back in 1990, was mowing his lawns in a ride-on mower, of course, and then they got headlights on them. And, of course, it was the middle of the night. It was when he was mowing the lawns. He smashes into a tree and breaks or cracks three ribs. How stupid, probably how drunk as well. Anyway, here's Farron Young.

0: Hello, wind.
1: Hello.
0: 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Aren't you lonely?
1: Ooh.

0: Pound Young there with Hello Wall, should say Hello Tree. And I see that old Blue Eyes, he dies this day in 1998, age 82 or so, Frank. He was born in 1915, and he died at the Cedars Medical Center in Los Angeles. And his spouse, Barbara, she died the same year. Okay. No, surely not. Talk about the marriage to him. Yeah. Anyway, Frank Sinatra, he welcomed Elvis onto his program one day.
1: We work in the same way, only in different areas. Love me tender, love me sweet, never let me go. You have made my life complete, and I love you so.
2: Those fingers in my hair, I come here to stare.

gentlemen.

And the crowd went wild. Of course, Elvis there on the stage. All right, he was married four times. Well, if it meant he married Nancy in 1939 to 51, Ava Gardner 51 to 57, Mia Farrow from 66 to 68, and Barbara Marx from 1976 until he died in 1998. He had three children to his first wife, Nancy, Frank Jr. and Tina. And doesn't mention they had any other children. Oh, okay. Probably Frank Sinatra. No, doesn't mention any other children, I can see. Anyway, moving on, three away from ten with Glenn Campbell.

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0: Good morning, I'm Karen McCarthy. Air New Zealand says it's expecting a full-year loss of between $340 and $390 million due to the soaring cost of jet fuel. The airline expects fuel costs in the second half of its financial year to be $980 million compared to previous expectations of $740 million. It says that's driven a $240 million headwind to the expected results, including hedging. Air New Zealand says it is looking at cost-cutting and reviewing capital expenditure plans. The airline says fleet availability is improving significantly, with all existing Boeing 787 aircraft expected to return to service by late June and all Airbus aircraft by 2027. The Aged Care Association's CEO says the sector's workforce, which heavily relies on immigrants, is playing an important part in contributing to social cohesion. Christopher Luxon told business leaders at his pre-budget speech that immigration was an emerging political issue and that National would put social cohesion ahead of businesses' profits. Tracy Martin says she found the speech confusing and she's not sure what would happen to social cohesion if the aged care sector didn't have its migrant workforce.
1: If we want to have a cohesive society, we all need to be playing our part. And our workforce, particularly our caring workforce, is playing more than their part. They're pulling more than their weight at the moment because of the lack of planning by government.
0: Ms. Martin says 43% of registered nurses in the aged care sector and a third of health caregivers are on visas. The head of the Mayoral Task Force for Jobs says there needs to be greater assistance for early school leavers trying to find work. Stats NZ data is pointing to rising youth unemployment, with nearly 15% of 16 to 18-year-olds neither employed or in education or training. Ben Bell, who is also the mayor of Gore, accepts there are too many people on the job seeker benefit, but says young people ineligible for support are being overlooked.
2: We all need to have a grown-up conversation about whose responsibility is this. Is it, Ministry of Education? Is it MSD, because they will eventually come onto the welfare system? Is it tertiary education? We just need to start having a conversation about these young people so that they're not forgotten.
0: Ben Bell says it's harder to place people in employment if they're allowed to lose momentum after leaving school early. A consumer advocate says the government's proposed bigger fines for businesses misleading shoppers will give the Fair Trading Act some teeth. The government is planning amending the Act to shift it to a civil regime and include penalties of up to $5 million for non-compliant businesses. Consumer NZ Chief Executive John Duffy says the current penalties, capped at $600,000, are woefully low. He says the current lack of deterrence can be demonstrated by a previous prosecution of Pack and Save in Auckland's Mangere that only resulted in a $78,000 fine. The mother of a Canterbury baby that died of catastrophic head injuries is back giving evidence in the inquest into the boy's death. Sol Turani was less than 4 months old when he died in 2014. No one has been charged over his death, but police say either his mother, Storm Turani, or her then partner, Tony Farmer, is responsible. Ms. Turani told a coroner yesterday that Sol meant everything to her and she never hurt him. She suggested Mr. Farmer injured the baby while she was outside on the phone. However, she accepted she never heard anything to suggest her son was hurt. Tony Farmer will take the stand later today. Britain's health secretary has reportedly told allies he is preparing to resign and trigger a leadership contest with the Prime Minister Keir Starmer. The ABC's Catherine Diss reports from London.
3: Did you ask the Prime Minister to resign?
4: Ahead of the annual King's Speech to open a new parliamentary year, the UK Health Secretary Wes Streeting met Prime Minister Sir Keir Starmer at Downing Street. He emerged just 17 minutes later, but didn't entertain any questions from reporters. As King Charles made his way from Buckingham Palace to Parliament, Mr. Streeting's allies were backgrounding the media on his plans for the days ahead. He's reportedly preparing to resign and trigger a leadership challenge as early as tomorrow. More than 90 MPs have called on Sir Keir to go, while a little over 100 have backed him.
0: That's the news.
5: 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Glen Sterling Motors, phone 214-9440. That's 214-9440. Just gone 6 after 10 on this, partly cloudy day, but the sun is sort of on dip at the moment. 10.6 outside the studio. Let's have a look and see what's going on for Norton. Mainly fine, a few showers from the far north, clearing this morning and returning in the east from the evening. Auckland to Waitomo by Coromandel, the Bay of Plenty, Taupo and Taramanui is fine. Taranaki to Wellington, also Taiapi, partly cloudy. And Gisborne to the Wairarapa, mostly cloudy with a few showers. Nelson and Buller to Fiordland, fine apart from early fog in Buller and Westland. And to Marlborough, Canterbury to Otago, fine inland with early frost in some areas of morning fog. Coastal cloud developing south of Christchurch this morning and elsewhere this evening. Clutha and Southland, partly cloudy. Isolated showers about the coast and Stewart Island developing this morning. And the Chatham Islands is cloudy periods, a few showers clearing this afternoon. Well, the sun's come out a bit brighter now, which is looking good. Auckland today, then high of 18 and fine. To Wellington, it's 13 partly cloudy. To Wanaka today is high 15 and fine. And for Queenstown, 15 is fine as well. So to Christchurch, today's high for you is 16, a low of 2, 9.6 at the moment. A 6K westerly gusting 9. And it'll be sunset tonight. It's at 5:18. Tomorrow looks to be partly cloudy and 13 degrees. Oamaru at the moment is sitting at 9.6, 13 high with a low of 7, a 2K nor'wester gusting 4. A partly cloudy day today, fine tomorrow and 12 degrees. And to Alexandra at 2.5 currently, 13 high with a low of 1, a 2K southerly gusting 6. A good fine day ahead today and fine tomorrow and 12 degrees. And for Dunedin, it's currently on 10.4, 14 high with a low of 7, a 4K northeasterly gusting 6. A nice fine morning there by the look of it. And so it's going to be a fine day today with light winds and fine tomorrow and 12 degrees. And sunset at 5:20. And Gore, today's high is 12, the low of 6, 5.9 currently, a 6K northeasterly gusting 7. It's going to be a fine afternoon anyway, and fine tomorrow, and 11 degrees. And to Invercargill, for us, 8.4 at the moment, 13 high with a low of 7, 11K northerly gusting 17, mostly cloudy with a chance of an evening shower, light winds and afternoon westerlies. Tomorrow it'll be fine and 12 degrees. And that's the latest we have in the news and weather here at Country Radio. We see the hottest place to be is at Kaitaia, 16.8. Sanana at 2 is the coldest. Castle Point, 50K is the windiest. And Featherston at 0.2 millimetres is the wettest. We celebrated Bobby Darin's birthday today, born in 1936 and died in 1973. Some great music from him. So until next time, take care. Thanks for listening and bye for now.
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I said, John, where in the hell do you go from here? 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

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Well, that old violin and I were just alike. 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

0: town Dodge City entered the territory on West, there's just one way to handle the killers and the spoilers, and that's with a U.S. Marshal and the smell of gun smoke.
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I was on my way to Daytona. 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

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And he said, "This is where you get out, boy, 'cause number three ain't coming back." As I crawled out of the race car, I said, "Thanks, I'll catch you later." He said, "It'll be tough catching me, boy,

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The ACC stop buses mean the police can move from place to place, cover more areas, and set up more checkpoints in more streets. Maybe the street you drive along every night. So if you don't want to catch this bus and you're driving tonight, be sober. The ACC stop bus. Drink driving stops here.

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